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0: lazy after him. 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You out of your mind? 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
0: Don't go run to your mama. 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

0: 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Hudba všech barev. Praha Brnok. 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DJ. Jam.
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1: Ain't it the truth right now?
0: Joy and pain.
1: Ooh.
0: I like sunshine and rain.
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0: Joy,
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0: and pain. I like sunshine and rain. Joy.

football. 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The guys with the football, sort of docilely

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3: 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Are you ready?

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Keep On, Don't Stop Till Get Enough. 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A teď si dáme dalšího borce. 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Let's Go Crazy. 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A miluju do dneška. 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But I'm here to tell you, there's something else. 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
2: That's the way love goes. That's the way love goes. That's the way love goes. That's the way love goes. That's the way love goes. That's the way love goes. That's the way love goes.
3: Ahoj, koračky a koráci.
2: That's the way love goes. That's the way.
3: Funny how time flies when you're having fun. Tak to zpívá Janet Jackson a já doufám, že právě tu zábavu měla aspoň tedy v posledních letech. 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

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I always keep a chill. 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

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Save others when you pay. Sooner was a dangerous. Sooner was a dangerous. Sooner was a dangerous. Sooner was a dangerous. Sooner was a dangerous. Sooner was a dangerous. Sooner was a dangerous. Sooner was a dangerous. Sooner was a dangerous.

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Are you ready? Honey, kiss me, kiss. You give me great idea. Don't be a phantom, I said, for be worth and waiting. You ain't waiting, man, without a face. Souls not to lose, what is yours? Soul ships, felt meat, more expensive. But the rest with new papers, universe is dangerous. Super dope weapon, all is simplicity. Don't move one more time, dude. Are you ready? Ready? Honey, kiss me, kiss, kiss. Give me great idea. Don't be a phantom, I said, for be worth and waiting. Wait. You ain't waiting, man, without a face. Souls not to lose, what is yours? Soul ships, felt meat, more expensive. See what the rest with new papers, universe is dangerous.

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Hey, I've just taken a look at this cover. I think it's obscene. This record is absolutely obscene. I'm not going to play this, you know. No, I'm sure I'm not going to play this. Thank you and goodbye.

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This is how you should pray. Our Father in heaven, thy name be hallowed.